0: When we say late night love, we mean songs like this. 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
6: The Empire has fallen. 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
3: In a quiet meadow, George Hardy thought his sheep only listened, but they understood everything.
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0: Boyzone, picture of you at 9:08 il-minuta dan huwa Easy Breakfast mi għajkart għalja, għana fxekka nix wahdi, eh? 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
1: Financial update. I'm Ian Brannan with a look ahead to the big financial stories for this week. And global financial markets entering June 2026 reflect sustained bullish momentum, with the S&P 500 hovering around record highs. Analysts forecast continued gains, though expectations are increasingly moderated by sticky inflation, valuation concerns, and policy shifts. Wall Street remains optimistic, driven by AI-related capital expenditure and market-friendly policy tailwinds. Major banks like JP Morgan and Deutsche Bank have set 2026 S&P 500 targets ranging from 7,500 to 8,000, representing modest double-digit or high single-digit percentage gains for the year. European markets are expected to see lower growth compared to the US, facing manufacturing headwinds and tariff impacts. Conversely, Japanese and emerging markets are seeing structural support from corporate reforms and AI chip dominance across Taiwan, South Korea and India. We'll bring you a full update after 5pm and you can get the latest market news anytime at bayeasy.mt.
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0: 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Especially New Year's Eve, I think, għax tant jieħeg dej hype it up so much, specialment meta kien, niftakar ġifir meta kien ħajaqleb 2000, li jenħosni like, okay, I should be doing something big, I should be out there celebrating with the other, you know, like, what am I supposed to be doing? Infatti, every New Year's Eve, jaqbadni jisu dwejja jien, ma nafx ġifir, unaf li jen ftit nispali, so man, I don't know if it's the majority, li jisek tħossok, it's like the social construct, you need to go and have fun. And so let's say that day particular, for it could not matter flash, you're down, you know, I don't know, you just mandik xabti toħroġ. You still feel like, you know, really bad, el fat li New Year's Eve u mandik xabti toħroġ, so you need to push yourself biex toħroġ, but in reality, mat forse, mat anġandik abdiet, mat anġandik ugos. 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

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A very, very good, perfect balance. 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So yeah, just got you in the mood, you know. Plus din hija one of those songs li hemm ġan tismagħha fil-playlist tagħna tal-Late Night Love. 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

0: 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So 10 years what is the high approach of the live action, which I'm very curious to see the rock area problem. Halamau Give the Jalura Anna del Madonna.
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0: 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So, like, something that gives you strength, you know, it pushes you. Just say something maybe you might listen to at the gym, I don't know. Pero, apparently, like, the original concept behind I Want to Break Free Uncle music video, kienet, it's like a parody, a dressed in drag, a parody fuq il-karattri tal-British soap operas, dak iż-żmien. Which, by the way, I love British soap operas. I really like them. Specialment daw il-comedy shows. Wis, I don't know why, you have to have a certain type of kif tajda. Il-humor, ġifiri, it's a specific type of humor, so either you get it or you don't, specialment jekk inti tkun imdorrija fuq American comedy, it's quite different to British comedy, but I really love it. U naħseb jiena ħafna mill-Maltin, they relate to it a lot, jo, għax għandna xi connection hekk mal-British. 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

0: George Michael u Aretha Franklin fuq B-Easy 100.2. 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More nutrition health, you know, nutritionists, personal trainers, gym instructors, dawn huma nies li apparently speċjalment da' żmien, ara, usually jekk ftit qabel is-sajf jew fis-sajf ikollhom influx ta' nies ġodda because they all want to get their summer body, just to let you know, ġifieri summer body, it takes you minimum 3 months jekk vera tibqa' on track. Usually you would really, really get in shape 6 to 8 months and then more than a year biex vera mbagħad ġismek jistabbilixxi sewru. So yeah, when you go like a month before, it's a little bit too late apparently. So pero I realized something. Half of my personal trainers, gym instructors, they end up being sort of gym like personal trainers slash therapists. Għax meta ġiri mmur il-gym, you know, like I would be there. Not the feature bish man is much like I try bish man also is my conversation but usually like the machines I didn't have the machine or when I'm a personal trainer come a hat li speċa dat da xaħat 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which it's not bad, pero yeah, hats off għal personal trainer specialment li they not only have to do their job, pero they're sort of like an unofficial therapist at the same time. Hey, I don't think I would mind. Just min naqati pal daw kolla li għandhom personal trainer u għet t-trenjaw ġo ġim mux ġo ximkini ġifri private, tan xtajtu. 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

0: waħda ta' Brian Adams, I love this guy. 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
9: Good afternoon. It's Natalie back with you here on Bay Easy. Lovely to be back. How are you today? Thanks to Claire. She's back with you tomorrow, of course, at 10 o'clock with the time tunnel. So we're now together till 4. Quick look at the weather. What have we got? Well, I think we can officially declare summer's here. 30 degrees is your high for this afternoon. We've got sunshine all the way and your UV index is at 8. It's a Monday. It is the 1st of June and I've got your number ones at 1. What have we got today? We have got a 70s floor filler from the Queen of Pop. We've got an artist who's written songs for Gloria Estefan, Ricky Martin and J-Lo, and also someone who, in my opinion, has the best nails, the best manicure in the pop business, Adele.

2011. Can you believe that? 15 years ago already. Adele set fire to the rain on Bay Easy 100.2 on a Monday afternoon with me, Natalie. Back with you on Bay Easy. So happy to be here. I've missed you so much. I can't tell you. Your other number ones included Chaka Khan, 1983, Ain't Nobody. And we also had John Cicada on Bay Easy 100.2. What a great afternoon of music I've got for you on this gorgeous sunny day across Malta and Gozo. What have I got coming up for you? Well, I've got a song from David Bowie you are not going to want to miss. It's a song, you probably remember the video because it was filmed in the Australian outback. And talking of Australians, the most charismatic man in the rock business, I think. How about some Michael Hutchence, In Excess, on Bay Easy 100.2 on a Monday? This is Need You Tonight.

0: know what? With Noel Rogers doing production on that, you couldn't really go wrong, could you? David Bowie and Let's Dance. Oh, those two students, by the way, were called Terry and Jolene, getting their 15 minutes of fame with David Bowie. It's Bay Easy 100.2. I honestly feel like I've come home. It's such a fabulous feeling. Very good afternoon. This is Bay Easy 100.2. My name's Natalie. Do you remember the Lunchogram? If you did it before, it's on the way in about 10 minutes. If you've not done it before, you are in for a lunchtime treat.
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0: what? When that sun is out and it's summer, it feels like summer, doesn't it? Let's be honest. And you play the Detroit Spinners from Tamla Motown. Well, you just feel amazing, don't you? Well, I do anyway. This is Bayeezy 100.2. I'm very happy to be back with you here on Bayeezy. I've got loads of messages coming through. If you'd like to send a WhatsApp, 9909-1002, you're going to need it because this is back.
1: Natalie's Lunchagram. Bayeezy 100.2.
0: Oh, yes, the Lunchagram. Do you remember this? Have you done this before? So basically, every afternoon, round about this time roughly, I'm going to give you an anagram of something that's kind of to do with lunch, because it is lunchtime. It's going to be a food, it can be a recipe, it can be a condiment, it can be a vegetable. All you have to do is unscramble it, get through your answers to me, and we'll give you a name check a little bit later if you get it right. So today's Lunchagram is remote lawn. Unscramble those letters, tell me what that is. It's a foodstuff, remote lawn, R-E-M-O-T-E-L-A-W-N. Remote lawn is today's Lunchagram, 9909-1002. Bayeezy across Malta and Gozo, and this now is Gabrielle, Out of Reach.

0: I definitely had one of their albums. Maybe both of them, actually. The Lighthouse Family on Bay Easy 100.2. This is Natalie with you through the afternoon. How are you getting on with today's Lunchogram? I will give you a recap on that in just a moment. On the way, we've got something very funky from the Tramps, and it's not...
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1: Can you believe it's 2 years since he was at Summer Days? And we're 2 months away from Summer Days 2026. If you're doing today's Lunchogram, sit tight. Answer coming very soon. Got quite a few people getting it right today. And music in the next hour from Karen and Richard.
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9: Bay Easy weather.
1: Monday afternoon, the rest of this afternoon looks like this. It's going to stay mostly clear. A couple of little clouds around floating about, but apart from that, a really gorgeous Monday afternoon. And your high today, it's a very warm 29 degrees.

That voice. That song. The Carpenters, Yesterday Once More, on Bay Easy Once More. All the oldies but goodies. I love that lyric. It's Natalie with you on Bay Easy 100.2 for a Monday afternoon. So, how did you get on with the first lunchogram of the week? Yes, it's back with a vengeance. It's the anagram that's all to do with food. Today, we had a lot of people going into today's one right. I thought I would do this one because it does feel suddenly that summer has just descended. And this is perfect to keep refreshed during the summer. I gave you remote lawn, and that, of course, is watermelon. Watermelon was today's answer. Well done if you got it right. We had Liz and Cheeky Monkey. Lovely to hear from you. We had Kim, we had Patrick, Alexia, Juliet, Simon, and Barry. There will be another lunchogram tomorrow, same time.

0: Bay Easy 100.2, Celine Dion. My name's Natalie, back with you on Bay Easy 100.2. A couple of people to say hi to. Yippee, hello, missed you, says Lisa. Hi, thank you for that. And also hello to Catherine. We did use to talk. It's lovely to hear from you too. So we're together until four today. Beautiful Monday afternoon. If you're a keen surfer, I've got a track from 63 just for you, and also something from one of my favourite girl bands of all time. That's on the way here on Bay Easy 100.2. Bay
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So if you like your music that smooth, that romantic, then you need to be listening to Late Night Love later tonight from 10 o'clock onwards. That's after Ben, who is with you from 7. This is Bay Easy 100.2. Now, I've learnt something new today. I've learnt that the World Cup ball is called a trionda. I didn't know that. I've also learnt that Shakira is a bit of a World Cup babe because she's done loads of songs for the World Cup, and it was 26 years ago that she did Waka Waka. And the World Cup, get this, starts in 10 days' time. How about that?

0: boys to men? I was just thinking, actually. They're probably men to pensioners now. I'll make love to you. They might need help. Quick hello to Ali listening in Sweetie. Good afternoon. And Miriam. And hello to Jazz in Burgu. Thank you for your messages this afternoon. 9909102 if you'd like to get in touch. This is Bayezi 100.2 across Malta and Gozo.
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5: Very good afternoon to you. Rest of this afternoon's looking good. Very warm. Feels like 30 degrees right now. And we've got sunshine all the way through the rest of this afternoon. This is Bay Easy 100.2. My name's Natalie. Just to let you know, on the way, I've got music from Dido, A Sign of Surrender from her. Also, a track from the Isley Brothers, which is just so right for the 1st of June. And also, the brand new Bay Easy Artist Spotlight.

Easy 100.2 and Creedence Clearwater Revival, CCR. Of course, Tina Turner does a spectacular version of that, doesn't she? Best music for your afternoon with me, Natalie Horton, here on Bay Easy across Malta and Gozo. Yes, the artist spotlight is coming your way very soon. It's brand new. Tell you a little bit about it in a moment, but one clue about the first artist spotlight for this week is that they're a band from Birmingham who formed in 1970.

0: till four. Quite a morning, wasn't it? What a shock this morning. I hope you're okay after this morning across Malta. Not sure if it was heard in Gozo, that rather loud bang, and that you weren't too scared or you suffered any damage. If you lived nearby, thinking of you. If you'd like to get in touch this afternoon, the WhatsApp is 9909102, 9909102. Isley Brothers, that fabulous song that has got summer written all over it, is next. Bay
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0: Bayesy 100.2, the award-winning Drops of Jupiter by Train. This is Bayesy across Malta and Gozo. My name's Natalie. I'm going to say a quick hello to Matt the Brat. Matt, are you really a brat? I can't believe that. Thank you for your message. And also hello to Reynold as well. Lovely to hear from you.
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0: All right, so one artist, five songs. This is going to happen every afternoon round about this time. You'll hear a song, a track every afternoon from one artist. And this week, I'm so excited for what's coming up Monday through to Friday, because it's a band that was formed in the 70s in Birmingham. Quite a lot of members, but the key ones, Jeff Lynn, Roy Wood, Bev Bevan. Of course, it can only be the Electric Light Orchestra.

0: Adriano Celentano and L'Uomo di Cartone on Bay Easy 100.2. The artist spotlight, by the way, is back tomorrow, just after 3:30. So make sure you're there for that. It'll be another track from the Electric Light Orchestra. Did you know they were John Lennon's favourite band?
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0: Easy 100.2, and that is Promise Me. So what have you got next? You have got The Home Run, and looking after you this afternoon, Paul Carlin. Then it's Ben with you through your early evening. A sunset tonight, by the way, is a 8:15, and then it's Late Night Love. Make sure you're here for Kurt tomorrow morning, bright and early at 6. And it's an 80s year with Claire tomorrow.
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9: Good afternoon and thank you, Natalie. How nice to be able to say that again. Welcome back to Bay Easy 100.2. Lovely to have Natalie back, isn't it? And the weather, well, it's just fantastic. Sunny and warm across Malta and Gozo. Staying mild into the evening as well. Overnight lows of 20 degrees, which, well, isn't very low at all, really, is it? And then more of the same tomorrow, and possibly getting even warmer. Highs of 26 degrees tomorrow for Malta and Gozo.

this kiss. It's Faith Hill on BEZ 100.2 across Malta and Gozo. Good afternoon, I'm Paul, in for Albert Galdez this afternoon on the home run. Don't worry, Albert's back tomorrow, he's just off for one day. So you've got me this afternoon. That's the bad news. The good news, the music's fantastic. And I think this might be my favourite ABBA song because it actually mentions my hometown of Glasgow in the lyrics. Not that I'm biased or anything. It's Super Trooper.

0: There's a man with a full diary. Craig David, he's got it all planned out. 7 days on Bay Easy 100.2. It's the home run. Good afternoon. And on the way, UB40 doing a Neil Diamond song. Great song from the early 90s from Curtis Stigers to look forward to as well. And seeing as we are on the home run, we'll take a look at what's happening on the roads across Malta and Gozo in a matter of moments.
1: 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Or this. And even this. Tonight. 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
0: Just the usual traffic you'd expect, really, for this time on a Monday afternoon. Busy through Sléema. Towards St Julian's and also towards Valletta as well, looking pretty backed up there. The Coast Road, about as busy as it normally is, round about St Paul's Bay and also towards Burmarad. And just the usual build-up on Talbarani Road southbound as well.

0: just superb. What a voice. Curtis Stigers, I Wonder Why, on BEZ 100.2. And that is proof of my theory that any song can be magically enhanced by adding a saxophone to it. It just adds a certain edge to it, doesn't it? Good afternoon, I'm Paul, in for Albert on the home run. Did you have a nice weekend? Did you go along to Alley, to Earth Garden? It's always a great event, that, isn't it? And of course, we were there on Friday afternoon, Kurt Gallia and Alison Abella broadcasting live from there. You can see what happened on our socials. Kurt had a little bit of an unfortunate incident with a hammock. That's all I'm going to say, but you can catch up with what happened at Earth Garden by searching for us on Facebook and on Instagram. 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

0: Nelly Furtado, I'm Like a Bird, on Bay Easy 100.2 across Malta and Gozo. And she was here, wasn't she, just a couple of years ago, playing live as part of the Isle of MTV here in Malta. It's Katy Perry this year, can you believe? And also plenty of other great live acts coming to Malta this summer. I'm sure I'll play some more of them as the afternoon goes on. It's Paul here, in for Albert, on the home run. I will try and play you some Italian music a little bit later on as well, because Albert is the main man when it comes to Italian music around these parts, so I know you'll be expecting that. But on the way next, the genius of Eddie Grant when he was in The Equals.
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It's such an earworm, isn't it? I guarantee that will be going through your head for the rest of the day, in the middle of the night. Billy Joel, that's not what the song's called, though. The River of Dreams is the name of that one, here on BEZ 100.2 across Malta and Gozo. So giving positive vibes to Rod Stewart, because he had to cancel a couple of shows in Las Vegas. You may have heard about this over the weekend due to medical advice. He's on vocal rest at the moment. So, I mean, that's complete rest, isn't it? No talking, let alone singing. He's got a bit of a sinus infection, but apparently he'll be fine. He's on the mend, and he's expected to resume shows from tomorrow, 2nd of June. So, if you were planning to go over to Las Vegas to see Rod Stewart soon, then don't worry. Sounds like he'll be on the mend and performing again soon. Right, love this. From Gloria Estefan. And it's the perfect late night love song, actually. Remember, late night love, back tonight from 10... This is Anything For You.

0: such an emotional song, that, isn't it? When you listen to the lyrics and then combined with his vocal delivery as well. Something else. Charlie Puth, see you again on Bay Easy 100.2 across Malta and Gozo. Good afternoon, I'm Paul. This is The Home Run. I'm in for Albert Galdez this afternoon, but for one day only. Albert will be back this time tomorrow. Music from Madness on the way. Going to play you Gabrielle, and also someone from the 90s who should have been a much bigger star than she was. Find out who that is soon.
1: 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Even this.
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0: Well, it's been very pleasant again, hasn't it, across Malta and Gozo. Sunny and warm and staying very pleasant as we go into the evening. Overnight lows of 20 degrees. Yes, I know what you're thinking, that's not very low. And then tomorrow will be very similar to today and possibly even warmer, looking at highs of 26 degrees across Malta and Gozo for Tuesday.

There she goes, the Laz on BEasy 100.2 across Malta and Gozo. Good afternoon, it's Paul in for Albert Galdez on the home run. And hopefully you're on your way home now, and hopefully it wasn't too much of a Monday, if you know what I'm saying. Hopefully it didn't feel too much like a Monday. Hey, it's the first day of June, officially halfway through the year, which is crazy to think, isn't it? Got some icons on the way for you. Neil Diamond to play. Also Dolly Parton, who has a new venture launching soon that I'll tell you all about. But first, I promise you someone who should have been a much bigger star than she ended up being. Not entirely sure what happened. She had a few hits in the 90s. Such a lovely voice. It's Dina Carroll. And this is Don't Be a Stranger on BEasy 100.2.

0: That's for you if you've just clocked off, if you've just finished work. 9 to 5, it's Dolly Parton on Bay Easy 100.2 across Malta and Gozo. And she's getting into the fast food business. Yes, Dolly's Tennessean Travel Stop. Designed to be a roadside diner if you're on a road trip in America. There's going to be a chain of these, apparently. Dolly's Tennessean Travel Stop will start serving up fast food from later this month, actually. June 24th. So if you're ever in America, then, well, you know where to go, don't you, if you want something to eat and you're a big fan of Dolly Parton. Right, Mr. Big on the way, something nice and chilled from Norah Jones. And if you are behind the wheel, a check on the roads in a matter of moments.
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2: European markets opened slightly lower on Monday, driven by escalating geopolitical tensions in the Middle East. The unrest pushed Brent crude oil prices back over 2%. Overshadowing resilient corporate earnings, Stoxx Europe 600 was down 0.2%, while Germany's DAX went up 0.1%. US stock futures are kicking off in positive territory, hovering around near record highs following a stellar May. The broader market is being driven by a blowout of artificial intelligence hardware earnings and investor optimism surrounding a temporary ceasefire between the US and Iran. Dow Jones and S&P 500 futures climbed 0.1% and 0.3% respectively. NASDAQ 100 futures made gains of 0.6%. Asia-Pacific markets traded mixed, driven by a massive boom in artificial intelligence stocks that offset investor anxiety over rising oil prices and geopolitical uncertainty in the Middle East. Get the latest market news anytime at bayeasy.mt. You're up to date. I'm Ian Brannan.
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0: We're kind of into peak rush hour, really, and looking about as busy as it gets through Sliema and St Julian's. Also slow heading into Valletta. Talbarani Road southbound is pretty backed up. Just the usual queues on both sides of the Gozo Channel to get onto the ferries at Umjar and Chirkova. And the coast road is pretty congested, as you'd expect for this time, especially around about St Paul's Bay and towards Burmarad.

Waiting for a Girl Like You. That's Foreigner on Bay Easy 100.2. And just a reminder, if it's been a very Monday, sort of a Monday, if you need to chill out and relax, Late Night Love is back tonight from 10 with all kinds of songs like that. Now, there's a new survey out that says Maltese people like having subtitles on when they're watching TV. I must admit, I do. Thankfully, I'm not hard of hearing, but I still like having the subtitles on so I can read along, and apparently 76% of people like to have the subtitles on. So whatever you're watching tonight on TV, is it going to have the subtitles on? Yeah, it probably will, if that survey's to be believed.

0: so excited. The Pointer Sisters on Bay Easy 100.2 across Malta and Gozo. Good afternoon, I'm Paul. And can I just say congratulations to Aidan, who of course was our representative at Eurovision and a great performer in his own right as well. He's been around a lot longer than he's been in Eurovision, of course. But he has gone top 20 in Belgium with the album Cowboys Don't Cry. So congratulations, Aidan. Taking Europe by storm, and there was definitely a lot of love for him on the night, wasn't there? Right, before six, going to play you Cat Stevens. Great song from Kirsty MacColl as well. And Ronan Keating also to look forward to, who was in Malta just a couple of years ago.
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0: Cat Stevens, that's Wild Worlds on Bay Easy 100.2. Just before it was Kirsty MacColl's brilliant cover of Billy Bragg's A New England, and Ronan Keating, Life as a Roller Coaster as well. Of course, he performed here in Malta a couple of years ago, and after six, I'm going to play you someone who is performing in Malta in just a few weeks' time, actually, in July. Talking about Michael Bublé, he's on the way, along with Mike and the Mechanics, and I'll play you Wham! Too.
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0: It's been a gorgeous day, hasn't it, across Malta and Gozo. Sunny and warm and staying fairly warm as we go into the evening, actually. Overnight lows of 20 degrees, so not very low, really. Quite pleasant and warm through the night. And then tomorrow will be very similar to today, in fact, possibly even warmer. Highs expected of 26 or maybe even more than that tomorrow across Malta and Gozo.

Everything. That's Michael Bublé on Bay Easy 100.2, and not long now until he performs at To Ali. In fact, just a month or so to go, July 8th, he'll be here in Malta. Looking forward to that. You can find out all the info at bayeasy.mt. Oh, and it all ties together beautifully, doesn't it? Because Kim Wilde was here in Malta just a few weeks ago, and here she is right now. You Keep Me Hanging On Bay Easy 100.2.

0: something nice and funky from the early 90s. That's Jade and Don't Walk Away on Bay Easy 100.2 across Malta and Gozo. And it was Saturday Night Fever just before Tavares, More Than a Woman. Hello, I'm Paul, in for Albert today on the home run. But don't worry, he is back tomorrow, taking you home in style across Malta and Gozo. But hey, the tunes are good. Toto on the way, Amy Winehouse, and if you're still behind the wheel, I'll look at what's happening on the roads in moments.
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0: Peak rush hour is pretty much over, really, although still quite a lot of congestion through Sleema and St Julian's, with the evening traffic now taking over from the rush hour traffic. Not that there's much of a difference, really. It's all traffic. Heading into Valletta is looking quite congested as well. Talbarani Road southbound, still quite slow. And the Coast Road, mostly checking out fine, still a little bit congested as you head into St Paul's Bay, and a little slow towards Burmarad too.

Superb. It's just timeless, isn't it? Mamas and the Papas, California Dreamin' on Bay Easy 100.2. And speaking of timeless, Paul McCartney, isn't it great that he's still releasing new material? I've not listened to his new album yet. It only came out, I think, last week, but looking forward to getting the chance to listen to that. And of course, the Rolling Stones releasing new albums. So, you know, they can still do it, these guys. Oh, this is a good one from The Police. I heard this for a while. Spirits in the Material World. It's a home run on Bay Easy 100.2.

0: it's just the perfect song for a gorgeous summer evening, isn't it? Bruce Hornsby in the Range, The Way It Is on BEZ 100.2. I'm Paul, in for Albert today, and, well, because Albert loves Italian music, and I know you do too, I'm going to sneak in an Italian song before I finish at 7. Something quite summery from Bananarama to look forward to as well, and a band that recently celebrated their 25th anniversary, Westlife.
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Well, I just had to sneak in an Italian song just before they end, didn't I? Because Albert Galdez is the man when it comes to Italian music around these parts. He's back here tomorrow afternoon from 4. Ben Glover on the way next to take you through the evening with music from, oh, Carole King.

0: fantastic. Terence Trent D'Arby and Donna Summer too. Have a lovely evening, and I will speak to you again on Saturday morning. Ciao, ciao.
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8: 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Daniel Mayweather of Red, Carol King, It's Too Late, and Terence Trent D'Arby next. Bay Easy. There's a lot of syllables there, isn't there?

Ben Glover, it's Bay Easy 100.2. Happy Monday. Madonna on the way for you. Scorpions, Wind of Change. And speaking of which, what a bit of a weekend it's been. Lots of changes, big news, of course. And the big news was our Natalie was back. Woohoo! So Natalie sounding good this morning. Wasn't she sounding amazing this afternoon on your radio? She's back tomorrow from 1 p.m. We're here now till 10 p.m. playing stuff like this as we continue Malta's greatest hits on DAB Plus digital radio and online and your smart speakers and TVs. Donna Summer, this time I know it's for real.

0: It's Bayeasy 100.2. This is Ben. Of course, Madonna making a bit of a comeback since the whole thing about Coachella and Sabrina Carpenter. What's quite interesting is that, you know, we're explaining to our kids who think these are new artists, but these were about when we were kids. Yeah. Donna, Michael Jackson, they're all coming back around again, aren't they? Right, let's do Take That, Never Forget. Let's do Pixielot Mamadou. And we are going to be talking next here at Bayeasy 100.2. Things that you never think about, but you do.
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to Merry Stadium, home of Southampton Football Club on the south coast of the UK on Friday. Absolutely rammed there. That stage looked amazing. Just have a look, just Google it. The stage, I was like, where's that come from? How did they get it in there? It's like a spaceship. Check it out. It's Bayesy 100.2. This is Ben Glover. And speaking of front row, this got me thinking. And do you think the same as well? These sort of random thoughts that come into your head. And I think it might be my ADHD that would be kicking in here. But when you see people sort of dancing at the front like I did at this crowd at St Mary Stadium on Friday night, I was thinking to myself, those people at the front, what if they want to use the bathroom? These are things that cross my mind. Am I the only person who thinks this? 99091002 on the WhatsApp. Please let me feel better about myself. Georgia Moroder, Phil Oakley, Dusty Springfield.

0: so good. Malta's greatest hits continue next at Bay Easy 100.2, because Monday's almost done, baby. And I'm going to chuck your way some absolute beauties. Pretenders, Brass in Pocket, and Lewis Capaldi, Pointless. Inbound for Malta very, very soon. Let's get you ready for that, and it's next.
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6: Bay Easy. I'll bring her coffee in the morning. She brings me in a piece. I take her out to fancy restaurants. She takes the sadness out of me.

0: You know, this hour we were talking about random thoughts that come into your head here at Bay UZ 100.2. I'm glad I'm not the only one, because we're going to discuss it next with someone else who's brought up a really good point. I mentioned, you know, when you see a concert or a gig and you see those people on the telly at the front in the crowd by the gates and the barriers and stuff, what if they need to use the bathroom? Or what's going on? They can't go halfway through, can they? Well, another question's come up. We'll discuss it after my top three next.
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4: Aurea Capello, hello to you. My top three chosen by her tonight, Wendy Motton coming out of the rain, the script, The Man Who Can't Be Moved. And I think you'll find this is one of Lionel Richie's greatest songs ever. My top three chosen by Rhea.

Hi to Ria Capello. Hello to you, lovely. One of the many jobs she does, listening to Baysie 100.2, is that she is a checkout engineer. She's a checkout girl, in other words, and she, in her words. But nevertheless, she's one of those ones that, you know, when you sort of scan through very quickly your shopping, she's that person who does that. That's a skill. That's an art. Do you know, when the scanner beep goes off, it does sound like you're giving chest compressions on a defib. That's what it sounds like when I teach it. It does sound like that. Anyway, she wanted Lionel Richie all night long, the script, The Man Who Can't Be Moved, and Wendy Motton coming out of the rain. She says, "I'm Ben, I'm done with summer already. It's too hot. Can we have some rain, please? Hope that brings it on." Well, I think it's just you on that one. Thompson Twins, McFadden and Whitehead, Be Easy.

0: We are home to Malta's greatest hits at Bay Easy 100.2, and what a set of hits coming up. Donna Lewis, I Will Love You Always Forever. John Lennon, Woman, and Pink, A Million Dreams. And we're talking random thoughts that come into your head. It's not just about what do those people do at the front of the barriers of a gig or a concert do when they need to use the toilet, but it's about being stuck in traffic. Next.
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8: The Empire has fallen. 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

where this comes from tonight. Late Night Love, 10 p.m, Bay Easy 100.2. And I play that for all those who are stuck in traffic or were stuck in traffic earlier, and you looked across and you looked at somebody next to you in drive mode. There they are, listening to Bay Easy, of course. So you can see it on screens now in their cars. I like to have a little look on the screens. But I'm thinking, do you know what? I'm probably never going to see you again. That's just one of the random thoughts that come into my head. I climbed Penny Van in Wales at the weekend, and that is one of the highest peaks of the Brecon Beacons in South Wales. And there were loads of people up there. We got chatting, and they asked me to take photos of them at the peak, and that's really, really nice. I'm thinking, never going to see you again. It's quite sad, isn't it, if you think about it? If you thought about it today, think about it tomorrow when you're stuck in traffic in the Santa Venera Tunnel. But chances are, around here, you're probably going to see that person same time tomorrow again in the same car, so maybe irrelevant.

0: Tomorrow from 1, Natalie's going to be here with a lunchogram on Bay Easy 100.2. Always nice to know we have a bit of lunch. I like to see the biggest topic for anyone who's British, anybody's Maltese, what you got for your lunch and the weather. Check her out tomorrow from 1. I'll do your Gabrielle, Give Me a Little More Time, and Simple Minds Alive and Kicking next.
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0: Monday, almost done and dusted. Bayesy 100.2. 1st of June, just realised that. In less than 2.5 weeks' time, we'll be halfway through the year. Can you believe that already? I don't want to, you know, wish time away. I want to enjoy the summer. I certainly won't be mentioning the C word. I certainly won't be mentioning it in the next hour, that's for sure.
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0: It's Bayesy 100.2. This is Ben Glover with Boyzone and Nana Cherry on the way for you next. Oh, by the way, we talked about random thoughts that come into your head. Antonella in St. Paul's Bay has messaged saying, my cat often makes a noise when she's asleep, and that means she's dreaming. And the random thoughts I have, what do cats and dogs dream? To be honest, if it's anything like our dreams as humans, it's probably best left undone. We'll leave it at that, shall we?
1: How melodic.

0: playing Malta's greatest hits at Bayeezy 100.2. This is Ben Glover. Speaking of Catch just now, if you want to see how Catch react to a Michael Jackson song, head to our socials right now. Because at Bayeezy Malta, you're going to be blown away. I'm not a huge fan of cats, I'm just going to put it out there, but I really like this cute one on our socials. Check it out right now. While you're doing it, Stevie Wonder, Isn't She Lovely, or Saints Pure Shores, all on Bayeezy 100.2. Next.
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Malta's greatest hits with me, Ben Glover, continues at Bay Easy 100.2. Alison Moyet, Wet, Wet, Wet, Good Night Girl. And let's have Ben's Daily Zen just to round off your Monday, and a bit of a change in the wind in the weekend as well. Lots going on over the weekend, but this is just for you. Now, I'm going to give you a bit of homework here. All right, so your homework as my Daily Zen for today is right now, for the rest of the year, of which we're approaching almost halfway, is you. Work on you, water you, and invest in you.

0: 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It's Bay Easy 100.2. Don't forget, Free Film Friday back on, well, Friday, as we describe a film to you in three words, and if you get it right, cinema tickets could be yours for the Eden Cinema, including popcorn, a drink, and of those tickets as well, because that's obviously what you need to get into the movie, right? But it's a movie of your choice, and it starts on Bay Easy Breakfast with our Kurt Agalia, When You Wake Up. Right, to Late Night Love we go with David Bowie, Absolute Beginners. What a tune. And so Sophie P. Hawkins next.
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0: It's Bayesy 100.2. This is Ben. Hope you were. Hope you enjoyed. I like this. You know, some great songs today, but that there, that did it for me. I love that. This is Ben Glover. It's Bayesy 100.2. We are back tomorrow from 7 p.m. The home run with Uncle Albert before that. Who's going to be here from 1 o'clock? Oh, it's our Natalie. She's back with her lunchogram. Have a good one. Ciao, ciao.
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